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1: 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It's Doja Cat.
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0: 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Welcome to the paradise.
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You wanna guess the color of my underwear? You wanna know what I got going on down there? Is it pretty in pink or see-through? Is it showing off my brand new Rolex?

0: 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This is rock and roll. This is jazz fusion.
1: Digital beat.
0: We're all affected by all this music all the time. In fact, really hung up on some kind of a stigma of a, ooh, that's disco.
1: Digital beat.
0: Ooh, that's disco. Ooh, that's disco. Ooh, that's disco.
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Be patient. God is not finished with me yet. This campaign has taught me much, that leaders must be tough enough to fight, tender enough to cry, human enough to make mistakes, humble enough.

am eternally grateful. If in my low moments, in word, deed or attitude, through some error of temper, taste or tone, I've caused anyone discomfort, created pain, or revived someone's fears, that was not my true self.

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